0: online and mobile financial services. A TransUnion study found that 77% had encountered suspected fraud attempts through calls, text messages, emails, or online platforms in the 3 months preceding the survey. 9% said they fell victim to fraud, with Gen Zs reporting a higher rate of 12%. Now you're up to date on Classic 105. I'm Suzanne Kimashia.
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0: Good morning to you, Brian Malenya. Molimo, are you talking about Andrew Ndolo or Steve Ndolo?
1: No, Andrew is the brother.
0: Andrew is the brother?
1: Yes.
0: Okay, Brian Malenya was just meant me. Okay, okay. I'll get it all together. Thaimunuagas Monkey, good morning to you. A very good morning to you, Prince Vincent. I salute you. Jinalis Mutota, you're leaving for Dar es Salaam tomorrow for the Rosario. All the best, my darling. All the best. And say hi to the bride and the groom and Mr. John Arun, the tall man. I salute you this morning and say thank you for choosing my name, Kingang, in the morning. Okay, you better stand by because our very early morning chat's on the way. Right now, I'm going to give you 35,000 bob.
2: 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Classic Mindbenders.
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0: 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Let's just recap on all the clues. I literally grew up with you. Literally. I'm still a part of your life today, just nowhere near as much as I was when you were younger. And please concentrate on your early primary school years. I'm talking about standard 1, standard 2, standard 3, standard, maybe standard 4. What happened in those years? And then what changed? Because it all flipped after that. I'm a physical object on my own. And the latest clue is, you also depended on me. It was incredible. What am I? We're playing for 35 big ones today. Hello.
4: Hi, this is Jesse.
0: Hi, how are you?
4: I'm fine, thank you. Can I try the mind bender?
0: Of course you can. What am I looking for?
4: Could it be a pencil?
0: Could it be a?
4: A pencil.

0: for Pastor Lai to wake up and say, wait, style up, there's a problem. Pastor Nganga.
1: Apostle, commander.
0: Aliziweka hapo chini kwa sakafu wakasema hizi ni masadaka za matakataka.
1: Matakataka.
0: What do they want? How much are you supposed to give?
1: How much have you been given?
0: How much have I?
1: Been given.
0: By who?
1: By God.
0: It's not a percentage of that.
1: It is.
0: No, it's not. You know, first of all, before you go anywhere, there's a difference between tithe and offerings.
1: Yes.
0: Okay? Now, tithing is doing God's work with a share of what I make, which I do. Do you know I tithe?
1: Which is 10%.
0: Do you know that's how I tithe?
1: Yeah. What you do, you give alms. Do you tithe?
0: I do tithe.
1: Do you give 10% of your earnings?
0: To the church?
1: Yes.
0: No. I can never give 10% of my earnings to the church. That is a lie.
1: Wizzy, do
0: you see your wizzy? I know how I tithe. Me and my God know what we do. And by the way, you don't even have to be part of this conversation. Tithing has got nothing to do with your church. Sorry, church, I'm going to bust your bubble this morning. Tithing has got nothing to do with going and taking 10% of your salary and giving it to the church. Let me first put that out there. Yes, I know churches now are really angry at me. The tithe is not what you do when you take 10% of your salary and give to the pastor. Mauni maheni, they've been lying to you.
1: Tithe is what?
0: Tithing is doing God's work. Okay?
1: And that means?
0: And touching people's lives. And it's not through the church. You see, this phrase, through the church, is where munatugonga. You know, this guy was also a Sunday school teacher. He's part of those people who say, bring your money to the church.
1: Hiyo kitu unasema inaitagwa giving alms. Hiyo alms. Hata hiyo wa Islam wanafanya, Waindi wanafanya every Sunday.
0: Not alms. I'm talking about tithing. Now, today we are talking about offerings. You've gone for a service on Sunday.
1: Yes.
0: You see that kind of thing that goes around?
1: Yes.
0: So that's one for offerings. Yes.
1: Unafaa utoe ngapi? 200?
0: Even if I got 50, Bob, what's the problem?
1: Hapo ndio shida iko. Hapo ndio shida iko.
0: Shida, when you're saying your church does not take coins. Ebu call me and explain that to me.
1: Why are you giving coins anyway? Who gives coins? What can you buy with coins? Ata supermarket unarudishiwa sweetie. Badala kupewa coins.
0: So the church has a value on money, eh?
1: Not even that. Things have changed. The church has to be built. Ministry lazima iendelee. Evangelism lazima ifanywe. Kanisa lazima ijengwe. You know, there's a lot of things to be done. Kanisa litajengwa na kina nani. You know that song?
0: You heard what he just said? That's coming from someone who goes to the church, and the church is the largest real estate owner in the world.
1: So, okay, where is the church supposed to get the money from? Kama siyo wa shirika.
0: Me, I've got a problem with pastors driving Range Rovers. Do you understand me?
1: Okay. Munataka waendeshe
0: nini? Can I ask you a question?
1: Ask.
0: Do they tithe?
1: Yes.
0: From what?
1: They also tithe from what they get. Do you know pastors have salary?
0: No, today we are not holding back. I want us to be very, very honest, okay?
1: They earn salary.
0: 0711-046-105. Where do you take your money for tithing? I first of all want to know. If you're going to buy mommy and daddy a Range Rover, please give me a call. It's okay. I won't judge you.
1: Na kuna ingine inaitwa seed offering.
0: What is seed offering? That 330.
1: It's like you want to buy. Wacha na hiyo akanyari.
0: Eh.
1: Ile like you want to build a house, or you're trusting God for a job or something.
0: Then you do what?
1: You sacrifice. Unaenda unatafuta sawati, zawadi nzuri, offering, unaleta kwa madhabahu. Unaleta kwa? Madhabahu.
0: What is madhabahu?
1: Madhabahu pale mbele. Where the pastor ana nini. Unasema, I'm giving this 200,000.
0: Hey, and then?
1: You're trusting God for a miracle.
0: Okay, let me ask you, what's the success rate of that exercise?
1: Like 100%.
0: Never. 0711-046-105 is my number. Give me a call. Let's have a very honest conversation. Classic 105 Kenya or at It's Mine Kigangi. Please don't forget the hashtag It's Mine Kigangi. This money you give the church, do you know where it goes? And let's be honest. No judging.

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0: And thank you so, so much for choosing my name, King Angi. Dan Patrick of Good Morning to you, Philip Madeko Mamboni. Oh, John Prisa is just untouchable. Absolutely. By the way, I saw a picture of him. Even if he was given a Rolls Royce by Chivayo. Aki. No wonder he nyamazat like that. But even me, give me a Rolls Royce. Mtanionea view sasa na kuambia. Welcome to My Name King Ang in the Morning. Now, this is a very big classic on the 5th birthday. We're celebrating Janelle Melina Mainge. Happy birthday, Janelle Melina Mainge. And there's a message here for you. May your special day be filled with moments that make your heart smile, and may God's blessings accompany you on every single step of your life as you turn 8 years old. From your dad, Felix Mainge, your mom, Jaslyn, Nolani, and teacher Brenda, and everyone in grade 2 at Kahawa Sukari Presbyterian Academy, happy, happy, happy birthday, Janelle Melina Mainge. Happy 8th birthday. We love you as well here on Classic 105. Young Queen, the world. World is at your feet, and happy, happy birthday. So we are talking about tithes and offerings. Pastors are up in arms because they're saying you're not giving enough. You ain't giving enough when it comes to tithing. You ain't giving enough when it comes to offerings. Even Pastor Lai is complaining. Pastor Gang has always complained. That one, even if you give him 5 million every Sunday, one day he'll say, I'm wezi toa kumi. That is how Pastor Ganga is. Hiyo ndiyo hali yake.
1: Tusadaka to takataka.
0: Kwa matakataka hapa muna netea sadaka ya matakataka. 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
1: Akupiga makofi.
0: How much do you give?
1: Why are you giving sparingly?
0: Where are you giving at all? Where is it going? You know, nowadays, let me tell you something. Yeah? Right? And please, if you're in the church, I'm not against you guys.
1: Kwanza wewe ndio utatrendi Sunday wewe.
0: No, I'm not against you guys. But you know the thing what the church is not? I can tell you what you are. You are good people. And I think you play a very important role in society. That's good for you. What you are not is accountable. What you are not is transparent. What you are not is accommodating. And I do not know how you as a pastor can drive into church in a brand new Range Rover and your congregants are walking in. You're not feeling anything?
1: So, sisi wote tutembe.
0: Eh? So, the pastor wants a Range Rover, you go and fundraise for him.
1: Sasa kama ni neema.
0: Let me tell you something.
1: Yeah.
0: There's one thing Kagame is doing right now.
1: He's
0: shutting down churches left, right, and center. Africa does not need one more church. What Africa needs are factories.
1: You know, you're thinking, ya Kagame here. We need church. We need prayers. We need people.
0: Don't you know your God? Don't you have a relationship with your God?
1: You need to be reminded.
0: Where do you need to be reminded with what's within you?
1: You have to be there.
0: You consistent. Know you're the reason why Africa is so poor. I look at you and I just see all Africa's problems sitting in front of me. Eh? Hello?
2: Good morning, Maida.
0: Good morning.
2: Now, today's topic, very interesting.
0: Very.
2: Personally, I don't tithe.
0: Yeah?
1: Eh?
2: I do not tithe.
0: Amen.
1: Why?
2: I don't go to church either.
1: I
2: don't do fundraising.
1: For
2: the churches.
1: I
2: stopped.
1: You stopped?
2: I stopped. My mom is a church elder.
0: Yeah.
2: I have relatives in church, and I told them anytime they have a harambee for the church, I refer them to few churches I used to contribute for them to build. Na hazijawai jana, wambiaga endeni ile kanisa ijai jana nilijenga.
0: Hey.
2: Why should I keep building more churches? For what? Look at this. For employed people, 30% of your salary goes to the government.
0: Yes.
2: When 10% you take it to church, that is 40.
0: Yes.
2: 30% you pay school fees.
0: Yes.
2: That is 70.
0: Yes.
2: House rent and everything. That is almost 90.
0: Yes.
2: Sasa wewe mwenye unatafuta pesa.
0: Yeah.
2: Who are you working for?
0: Bas, very good question.
2: Who are you working for? Unabaki ile ya kingani hata haoge, unabaki hohe hahe.
0: anabaki he ile ya hohe hahe. Ye ni he.
2: Ile yake ya hahe ya hehe.
1: So you should thank God at least you have a job na umepiga hesabu kabakisha hiyo 10%. Hiyo 10% ndio una tithe.
2: Ndio una tithe. There are so many ways, as you said, there are so many ways of helping the needy. Those people who have prayed for help, you go through. There's no way you'll see God in your eyes. Usema niliona malaika wa Mungu na macho. It's people who come through.
0: Amen. Amen.
2: Don't take your money to church.
0: Amen. Yeah.
2: In fact, the government does know that churches have come, but hawawezi ongea manake, wanataka mkae mkiamini. Otherwise, everyone else who is not following church will be out there protesting about government. But they like it when you are there praying and fasting, you know, believing something will happen.
0: Amen.
2: So, churches, my church, we even build a school. Lakini hiyo shule, most of the washirikas can't afford. Na sisi ndio tulijenga.
0: Okay.
2: So, let's spend our money wisely.
0: Amen.
2: Thank you.
0: Thank you.
1: Wewe uli backslide.
0: Thank you.
1: Wewe ni backslider.
0: Thank you. Did you listen to that, gentleman? It is time for us to open our eyes. What did Jesus tell you?
1: What did he say?
0: The kingdom of God
1: belongs to?
0: No. Is where?
1: Is?
0: Is within you. The heaven you're looking for has been in you all this time.
1: Amen.
0: What do you do with your money when it comes to the church? We are having an honest conversation.

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1: Faster.
0: Faster. Faster. 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Good times and great hits.
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9: FIFA will propose a 2.6 billion increase in the amount of money it hands out for football development across the world in today's FIFA's council meeting. The money will be released from its reserves in a move which should more than double the level of planned distribution funding for 2027 to 2030. FIFA hasn't been able to release the extra cash because of the commercial success of this summer's World Cup. The move comes with the organization under pressure following President Gianni Infantino's aborted FIFA Forward enterprise. World Athletics President Lord Sebastian Coe believes Kenya can deliver the best world championships ever, despite being the first African side to host the event. The Briton, who visited the country for the first time since Kenya secured the bid to host the 2029 championships, had a press briefing in Nairobi before meeting President William Ruto in Eldoret. President Ruto assured the athletics governing body that Kenya would meet all its host obligations to deliver a successful championship.
10: In delivering what we want to be the best world championships of all time. That has to be our ambition. Budapest raised the bar. We continued in that vein in Tokyo last year. Next year in Beijing, we will have an outstanding championship.
9: That's your sport on Classic 105. I'm Suzanne Kimashia.
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1: Absolutely. Thank you for choosing my name, King Anyi, in the morning on your home of good times and good hits and sweet, sweet, sweet weekend vibes. Welcome, Karibu Sana, to a TBT. Dan Patrick, once again, Karibu Sana. Nice to be in your company. Mr. George and Jamo, very good morning to you, Bona DG. I hope you're well. Esther Musina, my darling. Eh, jana uli post video ingine. 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Uligua na mamotos kabisa. CP Raphael Jackson, good morning. Jemua Britam, a very, very good morning to you. I hope you enjoyed your birthday last week. Puting at the Mega Sediment, my 10 over 10, oh, I salute you as well. And a very, very good morning to you, Bwana Emmanuel Pro. Habari asubuhi. I hope you're keeping well. Thank you for choosing my name, King Agi. So we are talking about tithing and offerings in church. Apparently, it's become a problem. Pastor Lai has come out public to say, what the hell are you doing? Pastor Kanga is always complaining. That guy complains all the time. Mafikiri mimi ni mudu stupid. 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Na badu watu urudi kwa kanisa yake. Every Sunday, me, I don't know what you find there.
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1: Oh my God,
2: how do you tithe ukiwa na roho utaki? Ni kama utaki offering.
1: We are having a very serious conversation.
2: Na hii kitu ya kukunja kuja sadaka hivi unapeana ni kama unapea kipofu.
1: It is an important conversation because you shall realize very soon there's something called the Great Awakening, eh? That's happening all over the world.
2: Well, which one?
1: By this time next year, the world will have changed totally.
2: How?
1: See, wait, you'll see. You know, if I start explaining those things to you, because they're very spiritual, you don't get them. You're a true Muafrika. You think that Jesus sits in the office of the pastor behind in the church.
2: Hiyo kitu mnasema, mpaka churches zinafungwa. Zitaja, kwanza with the young people.
1: I want to know where your money goes.
2: Why
1: that is it.
2: Why are you giving money alafu unaanza kufuata pastor kuambia ametumia pesa kufanya nini?
1: Because I want to know how much of it went to Inch Cape Kenya.
2: So okay, now.
1: Thank you. I see. Now you understand. Hello.
3: 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Hi, Mr. Maina.
1: Good morning.
3: Salimia mwalimu Kinganyi.
2: Msalimika.
3: Mwambia King Kinganyi. Apata ni watu wako lazy sana. So the best thing to do is the typing ni kupeleka kwa children's home.
1: Yeah.
3: Ama kupelekea wale watoto wanaranda mtaani.
1: Exactly.
2: Wewe, toa sadaka.
1: Yes, exactly.
3: Hapana, mapasta inafaa pia watafute kazi wafanye.
1: Bas, that is the best thing I've had in a long time.
3: Wasitegemee tu sadaka na pesa ya watu.
1: Bas.
3: Yes.
2: Hiyo ndio kazi.
1: Asante sana, have a good week too. Yes, hello.
2: That's why it's called huduma.
4: Hello, morning, Naina.
1: Good morning.
4: How are you?
1: I'm fine, thank you. What about you?
4: I'm fine. I'd like to contribute on today's topic.
1: Karibu sana.
4: Asante sasa. The time I used to go to one of the big churches. That time I had a good job.
1: Yeah.
4: So I gave birth to a baby, a preemie. So mtoto akakuwa constantly ya hospitali. I would tithe, I would offer religiously, I would do that religiously. Wacha wakati sasa nilikuja, nikakuwa chini, kabidi had to resign kutoka kwa hiyo kazi, nishughulikie mtoto kwanza.
1: Yeah.
4: Ilifika mahali, kanisa wakaniambia mahali wanaona hawa wamechoka. 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
2: You know,
1: when you're in trouble, and you'll never know you're in trouble until you need money, fundraising, mtoto wako hospitali. You're going to a church, the richest organization on God's green earth, and tell them my bill is 1.5 million. Pay for me, please. Ha ha. Taniambia vile watasema. And it's not until you're in that situation that you know. endelea kuuziwa hope.
2: Unataka wa backslide eh?
1: Siku backslide. We are having honest conversations. Here we don't lie. Here we tell the truth.
2: And why is this such a challenge?
1: Have you ever asked your pastor, the money we gave in the last 1 year, where are the books? What did you do with it?
2: Sita mwanapeanaga books. Hata Baptist, they give. A lot of churches nowadays wanapeana. Those books up accounts. Wanapeana.
1: Audited.
2: Audited.
1: Not the ones they write there behind in the office.
2: Audited.
1: Audited by Deloitte and Touche.
2: Yes.
1: What years and you don't even know.
2: Give you Nairobi Chapel alifukuzwa. Ana watampatia 21 million.
1: Have the final word, huh?

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12: Thousands of Kenyans, including political leaders, dignitaries and the Odinga family, are expected to gather at the Miguena Cultural Grounds in Bondo today for the first anniversary of Raila Odinga's death. Speaking after inspecting the grounds, Mama Ida Odinga called on Kenyans across the political divide to unite in honouring the legacy of the former Prime Minister, insisting that the anniversary should not be reduced to a partisan event.
13: Baba stood for peace, Baba stood for unity, and let's remember him as that. It is not a day when you remember your enemies. It's not a day when you think of our parties alone.
12: Fuel prices have risen sharply after international petroleum costs surged, with September recording the highest import costs since the Middle East crisis began, EPRA Director General Edward Kenyua has said. This is after the regulator increased the price of super petrol by 12 shillings per litre and diesel by over 9 shillings, while kerosene saw the steepest increase at 28 shillings. Kenyua attributed the hikes to the escalating conflict in Middle East, which has disrupted key shipping routes used to deliver petroleum supplies to Kenya.
10: Suppliers have been forced to source cargoes from the Far East, and here we are looking at South Korea, Singapore, and also Europe, to meet the contractual requirements. The situation has further been complicated by fresh escalation of hostilities.
12: The DPP has approved charges against 5 persons and 12 companies linked to an alleged scheme to defraud the government, approximately 3.9 billion shillings in VAT. This follows joint investigations and a comprehensive review of 70 inquiry files conducted by the DPP and KRA. There's need for political parties to strengthen mechanisms for protecting women aspirants from sexual harassment, political intimidation and online violence ahead of the 2027 general election. FIDA cites its 2022 election sexual and gender-based violence report, which found that 52% of documented cases involved online violence. FIDA wants parties to establish trusted reporting systems and adopt transparent, gender-responsive nomination rules to promote women's participation in politics. All registered political parties in the country have until today in the evening to submit the official names and specimen signatures of designated party officials to the Office of the Registration of Political Parties and IEBC. This crucial deadline ensures only legal signatories can issue nomination certificates and approve official party documentation for candidates ahead of the 2027 polls. Now you're up to date on Classic 105. I'm Suzanne Kimashia.
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0: Welcome to my name, King Angi in the morning. This can only be your home of good times, great hits and sweet positive vibes. It is a TBT with weekend written all over it. Eve Koi, my darling, good morning and welcome to the weekend. Lydia Kibicho, my darling, I hope you're keeping well. Thank you for your love. Clifford Skangede, a good morning to you. Benson and Dolly, what's going on, big boy? Philip Madekomomboni, I can see we're still together. Alex G'day, good morning. And how are you? Hope all's good in your neck of the woods. McDonald Makanga, Alton Max, good morning, Alton Max. Are you well? Karibu Sana to the weekend. It starts right here, right now. Okay, you better stand by because I've got another scream of a jam. It's been a while since we've heard from it. They're on the way next. And we're going to be talking about you and your Isuzu. And it's all about Jipangeni because this weekend is a good one, a ripe one for road trips. But are you ready to take care of your Isuzu? I've got all the details how you can in a very, very short while and 5,000 shillings to give you to get you on your way onto your road trip this weekend. I want you to close our discussion though. It's been really touchy, but it's been very, very important because there's some things you only learn when it's way too late. And I'm not saying the church has got absolutely no role to play in Kenyan society or world society. They do. It's just they've also got to admit that we've given them an arm. They've taken an entire mile. And that's a fact. And that's a historical thing. But we're not going to go into that right now. It's all about how you give, why you give, and what you should give, and what that should mean to your soul. Because these guys are in the soul business. Have the final word. Hello.
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0: Good morning.
1: I wanted to contribute to the project today.
0: Karibu sana.
1: Yeah. Now, I'll start from a little bit behind.
0: Yeah.
1: Yeah, we must realize that we are God in ourselves.
0: Yes.
1: And tithing is supposed to be something that you decide to give voluntarily.
0: Yeah.
1: Not something that you are told that is supposed to be 10% of whatever you receive.
0: Amen.
1: The people who are mandated to tithe are Levites.
0: Yes.
1: So if you are not from the tribe of Levi,
0: yeah,
1: then you have no obligation to give 10% of whatever you receive.
0: Yes.
1: What you do

0: Kanjimbugwa, kama si wewe, tungekuwa wapi? Isn't that the truth, man? I strongly believe that we would be nowhere without what we believe in. Isn't that right? Oh, Class 105, home of good times and absolutely great hits. I'm Jakathoma Kathoma, and you know what else is fantastic? It's all of you. Why? Because, first of all, what is the weather? And all of a sudden, this traffic everywhere? Absolutely crazy. But you know what? I'm trying to put a good mood on the air. I'm trying to make you smile. So what we're going to do is, I'm going to tell you what is happening on the 20th. How long is that from now? Yep, that's 5 days from today. And you know what's happening on Mashujaa Day? Kwa sababu we ni Shujaa? Well, Neo is coming to town. And not only is he coming to town on the Tuesday of the 20th of October, you know what else? It is the one night only by Fenon Premium Products. And I'm telling you, this is Radio Africa's thing, if ever there was one. All of this is powered by Stanbic, and they are going to bring you the Grammy Award-winning music superstar himself. I'm talking about Neo. And you know what? This is the brunch edition. So, Atta, this is not a plan for at night. This is a plan for during the day. This will all be at the Ulinzi Sport Complex at Langata. So, get ready to sing your heart out with Neo's biggest tune. You remember? And I'm so sick of love songs. Yeah. That and all its jazz. All his biggest hits. I'm talking about Miss Independent. And you know what? And you can do all of this singing with great food, incredible vibes, premium entertainment. I'm telling you, just nothing but the best. So what you need to do is get your crew together, yeah? Bring your special someone and your best brunch energy, because this is more than just a concert. It's an experience you'll be talking about long after the final note. Oof, I guarantee it. And all that, and of course, that is not all. Why? Because Soul and the Gang, you know those guys who sing a cappella to weddings and things alike? Well, they're also in the country and they're part of the lineup, bringing us this sweet, melodious tune. So what we're going to do is we're going to head over to ticketier2.com, you know, and of course, don't buy from any other reseller because you're going to get scammed. 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Oh man, we have you hooked up. But before, you know, how about we know what's going on in and around town? Then we kick off the next segment with some Meghan Trainor and John Legend right here on Classic 105.
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0: Well, for our non-French speaking listeners, this song is actually nothing but motivation, because what does it mean? Well, it's simple. It talks about if you are ever told that you will make it and you are not going to do something with your life. Well, this guy, he's just singing and asking people, well, where are all those people who told us we will not become anything? Because here we are. Ooh, and that's the message we're preaching right here on Classic 105. I'm talking about the home of good times and great hits. I'm Jakatomo Katomo, and not only is this the home of good times and great hits, yeah, I want you to know why, and here's why.
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5: The Doctors' Union has praised the Ministry of Health's efforts to strengthen the country's Ebola response. However, Deputy Secretary General Dennis Miskela has faulted counties for failing to provide medical cover for health workers, accusing them of leaving crisis management to the national government while demanding control over budgets despite health being largely devolved.
6: We still have the public health officers on strike, so those things have been addressed. The only challenge that some of these challenges that you're having are the systemic that are not going to change overnight. The issue around severe shortage of healthcare workers, still nothing much has been done around except for the port health.
5: The Kenya Truckers Association has expressed disappointment over the fuel price increase. Secretary General Dennis Killier says a hike will raise operating costs, forcing truckers to consider passing the extra costs on to consumers. He adds the transport stakeholders will meet to agree on how much to increase charges.
7: It seems it will never end until maybe the war in Iraq is over. Because as we had agreed with the president, he had promised to lower the prices at least every cycle by 10 shillings. But it only happened twice. At some level, we are going to pass the cost to the consumers.
5: President William Ruto has directed MPs to change the education funding model to ensure every child goes to school, regardless of their parents' ability to pay. Ruto says the new model, expected to take effect next year, should guarantee equal access to education for all learners.
8: Tuwe na funding model mpya ambayo itahakikisha hakuna mtoto wa Kenya anahangaishwa tena kwa mambo ya kutafuta school fees ama kwa mambo ya kusoma. It is not going to depend on the ability of the parent to pay.
5: Nyamira High Court has sentenced a man to 15 years in prison for murdering his wife, Nancy Mungina, in April 2024. The court convicted the man after six prosecution witnesses testified. The court heard that Mungina died from severe head injuries caused by blunt force trauma at Burioba village in Nyamira North. Now you're up to date on Classic 105. I'm Suzanne Kimashia.
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0: And now that we know what is happening in and around town, I won't keep you waiting any longer. We'll just go straight to the music. And how about some Teddy Swims with The Door? Ooh, don't you just absolutely love it? Keep it Classic 105.

Katie. All the great hits that still mean so much to you. 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

0: Shillings. That's on Maina and Kingangi in the morning with Pesalink. Tuma Direct na Pesalink.
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0: Yeah, Jennifer Lopez said it. And every woman has at some point dated a guy who had that those vibes.
1: Yeah, some of us, many points. Many points.
0: Who they had to say, by the way, mm-hmm. I ain't your mama. Yeah. I'm not going to do this. Imagine you had to wake up and go to work.
1: Do you know what the funny part is? Mm-hmm. Is that even without saying that, you could say it another way, yes. Right? Like communicate that, listen, my job is not to heal you, take care of you, or any of those things. Yeah. I ain't your mama.
0: Yeah.
1: Right? And then guys will be like, oh, you don't care about
0: you
1: me.
0: You don't love me.
1: Oh,
0: no,
1: go
0: you
1: take know, a long on. Walk off a short walk, cliff.
0: Wake up. Wanaume ni kazi, by the way. Anyway, stay on Classic 105. Still have more hits coming your way. But something that happened today. Oh, is it rather it was online today?
1: Yes, yes.
0: So there's a content creator called Young Millionaire Talks who approached Jeff Koinange at a Nairobi event. Now he was hoping to interview him, and that video shows an awkward encounter where Jeff appears to, you know, appears not to engage with the request, right? So the creator subsequently used that moment as for a motivational post. Kenyans argued that, you know what, Jeff Koinange was a bit being unreasonable. This kid was coming to try and talk to him, and he kind of shoved him gently aside there. And, you know, here's the thing that I wanted to say about this, because some people think that because you are known and because you're famous, you owe everyone a moment. And but what if you're tired? What if I'm in a hurry? What if I don't want to be filmed at that moment?
1: What if you're just trying to be a person?
0: Trying to be a human being. Let me explain something to Kenyans. You see someone like, and I know a lot of Kenyans are saying Jeff Koinange should apologize, apparently. But I'm like, why? Think about it this way. Yeah? If you work in a bank, or even forget a bank. Let's assume you work in a kitchen.
1: Yeah.
0: And you spent the whole day in that kitchen. Then you got home and people asked you to cook again.
1: Yeah.
0: I mean, would you want to cook, really?
1: I'd flip tables.
0: I'd be like, no, I don't want to cook.
1: But like, what have you been doing the whole day?
0: Yeah.
1: Yeah.
0: This guy spends his time on camera, all the time on camera, on camera. Imagine, sometimes perhaps he wants to be a human being.
1: Yeah.
0: Sometimes maybe, I really don't want to do this right now.
1: To be honest, no person has to justify not wanting to do a thing.
0: Yes.
1: Right? Now, they're not wanting to do a thing might have consequences. For example, if you have a child and you say, I don't want to raise it,
0: yes.
1: There will be consequences.
0: Yes.
1: But you're allowed to not want.
0: Yes.
1: Sindio.
0: Yes.
1: Right? So when it comes to people who are publicly facing, let me put it like that, I want the public to also understand you have no ownership over these people.
0: Very true.
1: You have no ownership over these people.
0: Yes.
1: And you need to remember that they are people.
0: They are people first.
1: They are people before whatever it is that you, yes. What connection you have with them through their job, right? Their public facing is their job.
0: Yeah, exactly. Right?
1: The same way a guy at McDonald's is just a guy at McDonald's when he's in McDonald's.
0: Thank you.
1: But when you see him at a bus stop, you don't know that. It's a guy.
0: It's a guy.
1: Exactly.
0: Yeah. So there are better ways of doing this. To Young Millionaire Talks, there's something that you need to understand. You know where he works, right? You could easily walk there, book an appointment with the studio where he works, and say, I've got this platform, and I would like to interview this.

0: person and do XYZ, blah, blah, blah. Kindly have him get in touch with me. You can do that.
1: Yeah, also just take your L.
0: Or just take your L and say, you know what, maybe this is never going to work.
1: And that's it.
0: And this is not the worst. By the way, kuna wengine mutawafuata hivyo akupige coffee. And you think because he's famous, that's why you have now a right to get into his space.
1: Mm-hmm.
0: No, no, that's not how it works.
1: Mm.
0: They're still human beings at the end of the day.
1: Yes.
0: And sometimes I just don't want a camera in my face.
1: Mm-hmm.
0: Period.
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2: That's like between an Afghani and a Pokot.
0: Yeah. That is a beautiful song, Tunafana. I love it. It's playing on Classic 105. Good times and great hits. 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But we'll give you more details about what it's all about, eh? 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
0: So your happy hour trivia is on the way shortly. In the meantime, it is a TBT after all, so this one courtesy of Justin Bieber. What do you mean? Playing on Mike and Brenda.

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2: presented by Tony Gala.
4: ODM party leader Oburu Oginga has defended the party's broad-based engagement with the government, saying it is aimed at promoting national stability and advancing Raila Odinga's vision. In a statement delivered by party leader Simba Arati during the first anniversary of Raila Odinga's death in Bondo, Oburu said ODM remains united and focused on positioning itself to form the next government, despite criticism of its political direction.
5: From momentous gathering, my absolute trust remains the collective spirit of unity filling this ground. Your presence in large numbers is a powerful statement that a frame of democracy and a unity, Baba, lead well.
4: The Ministry of Health is strengthening Ebola surveillance at Jomo Kenyatta International Airport to enhance early detection and management of suspected cases. Public Health Principal Secretary Mary Muthoni today met Health and Kenya Airports Authority staff to review preparedness measures, confirming that designated gates for travelers from high-risk countries are fully equipped and operational. The ministry has called on Kenyans to remain calm and avoid misinformation. Uniting energy generation with communication influence creates an unbeaten force to drive national progress. Speaking today during the launch of Sustainable Energy Conference 2026, Radio Africa Group CEO Martin Kafafa affirmed his media house's partnership with KenGen. Kafafa pledged to leverage Radio Africa's multimedia platforms to amplify clean energy conversations ahead of the summit scheduled for November 24th and 27th in Naivasha.
6: The Sustainable Energy Conference of 2026 is a bold declaration that Kenya is not content to be a spectator in the global energy revolution. We intend to be at the forefront. We want those conversations to travel.
4: Kiambu County is reviewing its alcoholic drinks control law to strengthen enforcement against illegal alcohol sale, introduce tougher penalties for prohibited traditional liquor, and improve inspection procedures. The County Director for Liquor Licensing, Michael Kangethe, said the proposed amendments would address gaps identified during enforcement and strengthen collaboration between county officials and national government administrators. Motorist and public transport operators have blamed the government over rising fuel prices, warning that the increases are driving up operating costs and putting pressure on transport fares. Operators say high fuel costs are affecting their daily earnings and increasing the financial burden on commuters, with possible knock-on effects on the prices of essential goods.
7: Kulingana vile mafuta imepanda, bado hapa sasa wananchi wa Kenya wataumia zaidi. 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
8: Hii mafuta yenye imepanda hivi, obvious hata fare kwa hii barabara sasa hii wale watu wanaenda masafa. Hakuna kitu, hakuna savings unafanya.
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9: There he's into the area and scores!
4: Manchester United bosses are assessing Lisandro Martinez's comments in the aftermath of a 2-0 defeat to Atletico Madrid before deciding whether to take a disciplinary action against the Argentina defender. Martinez criticized United director of football Jalson Weacock during a bombshell post-match interview on Tuesday night. The 28-year-old said he expected more from Weacock during the summer transfer window and the squad is not strong enough for the Champions League night. Club bosses discussed Martinez during Players' Day off yesterday. And on the other end, Jose Mourinho took a blame on Real Madrid's struggle at the AS Roma in the Champions League last night before praising his players for leading a 7-minute comeback to turn a 3-1 defeat into a 4-3 win. Substitutes Carlos and Enrique each scored before the 90th-minute header from Antonio, who gave Madrid maximum points in the preliminary phase. In his post-match news conference, Mourinho accepted he'd been outsmarted by the counterpart Gian Gasperini before making the necessary tactical changes after the break. That's your sport news. I'm Tony Ngala.
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9: All right, now as we get to your happy hour trivia, smartest in the room is what we are going to be looking for. A surprise entrant winner yesterday. Let's see if we'll be surprised again today. But that comes through in just a couple of minutes right here on Mike and Brenda. For now, though, we get this hit banger from Davido. It's Gobe right here on Classic 105.

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1: And yes, hello, hello, hello. Welcome to Mike and Brenda on our Happy Hour Trivia that is coming up. We'll tell you exactly what it's all about.
2: Yep.
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1: Absolutely. And of course, we're on our Happy Hour Trivia, which means there are songs that have been played all over Africa.
2: Mm-hmm.
1: But you, when you listen to the sound of that song, you can tell this is from Nigeria.
2: Hey.
1: This is from South Africa.
2: Uh-huh.
1: This is from Ethiopia.
2: Exactly.
1: This is from here.
2: Mm.
1: Yes. So that's what we're trying to get you to figure out. Yesterday, like Brenda said earlier, mm-hmm. that was shocking.
2: That was a surprise W. Well done. Well earned.
1: In fact, we thought it was Shazam.
2: Yeah.
1: Yeah? Because how did you figure that one
2: mm-hmm.
1: out? Anyway, today we've got a song. We're going to play you a short clip of that song. I want you to tell us which nationality sings, rather, is this song from,
2: mm.
1: basically. So take a listen.

0: I'm not playing it again.
1: It's so obvious, this
0: yeah,
1: one.
0: If you've
1: this
0: not
1: one,
0: heard it.
1: As a Kenyan, you should know.
0: Yeah, you should know. Hey, natuta kwambia why. But all you have to do is give us a call on 0711-046-105.
1: Yes.
0: Tell us which nationality is that song from and you'll be the smartest in the room.
1: Let's go.
0: All right, Tundekazi, eh?
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1: And yes, we are on our Happy Hour Trivia, but ladies, let me ask you, if you were to sit down and talk to your younger self or even talk to a sister next to you, what would you tell her about her body, her relationships, her money? Now, Kumbuk, on Saturday, the 24th of October from 8 a.m., the sisterhood is gathering at Emara Ole Sereni Mara Ballroom over brunch and the book Stuff I'd Tell My Sister by Dr. Miriam Mutebi to discuss matters breast cancer and financial empowerment for women.
2: So, ladies, let's meet at the book club brunch chapter 8 for real conversations, good food, beautiful ambience, and entertainment. 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That includes brunch. What a deal. And your dress code is a color that speaks to you, whatever color that may be. Tag along a sister and see you there.
1: Absolutely. On the Happy Hour Trivia, of course, we are discussing music, or we are challenging you on music from across Africa. We play you a clip. You try and figure out which nationality that clip is from, or that music is from.
2: Very simple.
1: Yeah. So like Brenda did yesterday, even me, I'm not going to play it again because I played it.
2: Yeah.
1: You must be paying attention.
2: Mm-hmm.
1: Know those things when the teacher teaches you on the blackboard.
2: I love to play it again, come a receipt right after the exam.
1: Sawa. 0711046105 is the number. What nationality is our song from on the Happy Hour Trivia?
3: Hi, good evening.
1: Good evening.
3: That song is from Somalia.
1: Yes.
2: You get to keep your ID. Good for you.
3: Congratulations.
1: No, I'm laughing because
3: Somali language.
1: Oh, nilifikiri una biashara isli. Ama you have.
3: Sina biashara lakini ni marafiki zangu wengi.
1: Oh,
2: ndio maana
1: unaelewa.
3: Ni marafiki wangu wengi.
1: Ah, yes. So, congratulations, my dear. You're the smartest in the room, okay?
3: Thank you. Have a nice evening. Bring us many more tomorrow.
1: Thank you. You too. Yeah, you have to have a business in Isli.
2: No, you just have to have a Kenyan ID. We've been around Somalis for so long.
1: No, I know that.
2: Yeah.
1: But what I'm saying, why the Kenyan ID, the business in Isli thing comes in, is because you ever walked through Isli?
2: Yes.
1: I'm telling you, every shop is playing Somali music.
2: Yes, because they're Somali shops. The same way if you went to the middle of Muranga.

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2: When I wake up in the morning, kichua cha usoni, mapenzi ya jikoni, mapenzi ya jioni, mshike wako mwangalie, mwambie ya moyoni.

0: Anyways, also, that's a great song. It is playing on Mike and Brenda on Classic 105. In the next hour, Kumbuka, we've got your classic recall coming through shortly. Plus, something you need to be doing as a parent. We'll tell you why you need to be doing it, how you're supposed to be doing it, because guess what? Education ain't cheap.
1: Nope. Yeah. Never has been, never has will be.
0: Never been cheap. Now, today, October the 31st of this month is what? Halloween. See, people celebrate Halloween.
1: Yes, Halloween, as my daughter used to say.
0: Sour, sour. So, but also October 31st is known for a very big thing that happened in 2003.
1: Mm-hmm.
0: Yeah. Where there were students from a school called Ida High School who, in the efforts of doing a prank, right, they went to the meeting room ya walimu inaitwangaje?
1: Staff room.
0: Staff room. Kwa ile maji ya walimu, wali crush pills of Viagra. And then they put it in there. So the teachers consumed, but they basically crushed the pill, slipped it into their drinks, right, when teachers had left the staff room. And what happened as a result, you can just imagine. Yeah, is walimu walikuwa natembea na bendera iko juu. This was in 2003.
1: I don't know why that big pun song is all of a sudden playing in my head.
0: Yeah.
1: It's
0: So both of them were removed from the school. Atito. You're silly. But anyway, they were sent to juvenile probation. But apparently every 31st of the month, October the 31st, the school, the students from that school commemorate that day.
1: By spiking the teachers again?
0: No. Because it was a funny, it was a prank, but it was so funny that kids kind of remember.
1: They've decided they reminisce. It's our memorial.
0: Yes, a reminder to teachers.
1: Yes,
0: that should be.
1: Should you please? Something's in the water. Hey,
0: there must be something in the water. Hey.
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3: Health Cabinet Secretary Aidan Duale has denied claims that the Ministry of Health has shut down Murang'a County's Afya KE digital health system, saying the government neither owns nor controls the platform. Duale said neither the county nor developers had applied for certification. Governor Irungu Kang'ata warned that the shutdown could disrupt services, jeopardize patients' record and complicate SHA claims, saying the system has supported 165 health facilities since 2023.
4: And despite a promise that was made to me by the Cabinet Secretary in charge of health, Mr. Duale, that Afya.ke will be interconnected to SHA and not shut down. It will mean one, loss of patient data billed since 2023. If you're a patient in Murang'a, you can't retrieve your historical medical data.
3: The High Court has upheld former Kiambu Governor Ferdinand Waititu's conviction in a 588 million Kenya shillings corruption case, overturning his acquittal on money laundering charges. Justice Rose Ogo also upheld convictions against his wife Susan Wangari Ndungu and two co-accused. The court revoked their bonds, ordering detention pending sentencing. The accused have 14 days to appeal, with the sentencing scheduled for October 19th at the Anti-Corruption Magistrates Court. The Supreme Council of Kenya Muslim SUPKEM has condemned divisive politics, urging leaders to stop remarks threatening national unity. Speaking during a press conference, SUPKEM chairperson Alhaji Hassan Olenado criticized politicians for promoting ethnic and religious divisions. He called on leaders to abandon inflammatory rhetoric and embrace messages that promote peace, cohesion and peaceful coexistence as Kenya prepares for the 2027 general elections.
5: Kuweko na majadiliano ya kiheshimu. Na sisi tuataka kuona mashindano hayo ni mashindano ambayo kwa manufaa kwa wana inchi. Ikiwa mtu ako na hoja, bado anaweza kuhimiza Wakenya waelewe hoja yake na umchague wakimtaka.
3: Two herders have been killed in separate elephant attacks in Samburu and Garissa counties. Isimgai Goro Iltarakwa, 41-year-old, died on October 11th while herding goats in Guposorogin village in Samburu East, while a 64-year-old Mukhtar Abodi Hussein was killed on October 13th in Benane village, Garissa County. The victims' bodies were taken to mortuaries for postmortem examinations. Authorities have advised families to seek compensation amid rising human wildlife conflicts in their country. Now you're up to date on Classic 105. I'm Tony Ngala.
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6: There he's into the area and scores!
3: FIFA is set to amend its rules to prevent the repeat of a controversial reversal of the World Cup suspension issued to the United States forward Florian Bolgan during the FIFA Council meeting. At the top of the agenda items is a motion to amend FIFA rules to prohibit the suspensions of automatic one-match bans in the future. The decision by FIFA's disciplinary committee to suspend the ban imposed on Bolgan sparked outcry to its automated political interference after US. And on the other end, the 2026 NCBA Golf Series continues this Saturday, with more than 240 golfers expected to compete in the VetLab Sports Club qualifying tournament, with the grand finale slots up for grabs. Alongside VetLab qualifier, junior golfers will take to course at the Diamond Leisure Golf Resort for the US Kids local tour Mombasa, while the KAGC Series heads to Nyanza Golf Club. At the VetLab, golfers will be looking to secure qualification for the series grand finale, scheduled for November 29th at the Karen Country Club. That's your sport news. I'm Tony Ngala.
0: 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Your ride home just got better with Mike and Brenda. 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
7: All right, now your classic recall track is coming through in just a few. In these last 60 minutes of Mike and Brenda are going to deliver nothing but back-to-back-to-back hits, starting off with Element Ellie Bien, Joshua Baraka, it's Ayaya here on Classic 105.

0: Swift, the fate of Ophelia.
1: Yeah,
0: there's something we were planning on doing, by the way, with Brenda a few weeks ago, where we were going to do this show in the Queen's English.
2: In Shakespearean English. We have to prepare very well
0: for that one.
2: Yeah. Hey, you and me were going to break character so many times during that day. But
0: we will do it very, very soon. Just stay right here. We'll tell you exactly when. In the meantime, you know how life keeps moving. And before you know it, those big plans are still waiting for you to make that first move. Whether it's your child's education, it's a family goal, or even the future you've been dreaming of, starting to save today can make all the difference tomorrow.
2: Indeed. Now, with the Hakika Investment Plan from Old Mutual, you can save towards your goals with a higher guaranteed payout at maturity and protection for your loved ones along the way. So take the first step today. SMS Hakika to 22801.
0: Absolutely. In the meantime, let's take a trip down memory lane. This is our classic recall track for today, courtesy of Jimmy Cliff. I Can See Clearly Now, playing next on Mike and Brenda.
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0: That is Taya Cruz with Hangover right here on Classic 105. This is Dr. Love. This is the Classic Love Show. Thank you for hanging out with us tonight. Right now, though, I do have a call waiting. Let's take a listen to this one. Yes, hello. How are you?
1: I'm fine.
0: What may I do for you tonight?
1: I'm just a request
0: for a song. You do that.
1: Can you play Godly by Omalay?
0: Omalay with?
1: Godly.
0: Godly?
1: Yes.
0: All right, what's your name?
1: My name is Branson.
0: Branson?
1: Yes.
0: Does that song go to anyone for you tonight?
1: No.
0: All right, it's coming up for you, Branson. Have a good night.
1: Thank you. Oh, can you confirm
0: another? Not at this time. One is should be enough. But you can call me tomorrow and get even two or three.
1: Okay.
0: All right, thank you. Ben Soul and BN will be coming up in a few minutes as we head on towards midnight. And now playing for Branson is this one with Omalay, Godly, right here in the Classic Love Show with Dr. Love.

0: Yes, hello, this is Classic 105. What may I do for you tonight?
1: Okay, Isaac.
0: Isaac, go ahead.
1: I called you earlier. I wanted you to call somebody for me.
0: Okay, but not at this time of night, huh?
1: Okay, maybe you call her tomorrow.
0: I can do that for you tomorrow.
1: Yeah, you know, we just broke up with her.
0: Mm-hmm.
1: And she has my son.
0: Okay.
1: But she can't even give me the opportunity to meet with my son or maybe to talk to him.
0: Okay.
1: So I just feel, I'm feeling lonely.
0: I get you. Well, I'm not so sure me calling her is a good idea, somebody who's not really involved.
1: Okay.
0: But if you want to talk about it, it's okay. I can listen to you.
1: Okay, it's just I never did anything wrong.
0: Mm-hmm.
1: But just decided to step aside and say she doesn't want me anymore.
0: I'll tell you one thing. I think most of us guys always, not always, but some of us do not necessarily think we did anything wrong, even though the mistake could be right there in front of us.
1: Okay.
0: Because I don't think...
1: She just left with me. She just asked after she went to her home, to the parents.
0: Yes.
1: And then reaching there now, she started even reducing the communication.
0: Something happened, and I think that's the question you need to ask her. What happened?
1: Nothing has happened.
0: Something happened.
1: No, nothing. I'm sure there's nothing happened. She just said
0: so. How long were you married, Isaac? How long have you been married?
1: I'm married for 2 years.
0: Yeah, I think within 2 years you would know a person.
1: No, actually from 2021 to 2023.
0: Well, I think you would know her enough by now to know that it would be so unusual for her to just step away from your marriage. That's why I think
1: but
0: there's
1: I know,
0: something.
1: That's why I've called. I want to maybe try to call her and apologize. There is something I make. Apologize on my behalf.
0: All right. Well, let me play a song for you tonight. But you call me tomorrow early before, say, 10, before 10 p.m., and I'll call her on your behalf.
1: Okay. Thank you, Dr. Love.
0: All right, Isaac. Do you have a song in mind, or should I pick one for you?
1: Just play for me any song from Westlife.
0: All right, it's coming up for you. Have a good night, huh?
1: Okay, thank you, Dr.
0: Lara. VD the Storyteller will be up in a few minutes as we head on towards Friday morning. Kari Tori right now playing for Isaac is this one with Westlife right in the Classic Love Show with Dr. Love.

0: That is Overdose with Nvidia the Storyteller, right here on Classic 105. This is Dr. Love. This is the Classic Love Show. Thank you for the company. Right now, though, I do have a call on hold. Let's take a listen to this one. Hello.
1: Yes, Classic 105.
0: Yes, this is Classic 105. What may I do for you?
1: Yes, my name is Jackson.
0: Jackson, go ahead.
1: Yes, I want to request for a song.
0: You do that.
1: Oh, sorry, Nani, Ken Rogers and Gary Patton.
0: Yes.
1: I love in the stream.
0: Okay, Jackson, does the song go to anyone for you tonight?
1: No, it's mine.
0: Just for you?
1: Yes, Dr. Love.
0: All right, it's coming up for you, Jackson. Thank you for calling in tonight, huh?
1: Welcome.
0: You take care.
1: I do too.
0: The Eagles will be coming up in a few minutes as we get ready to close out the show tonight. Right now, playing for my good friend Jackson right there is this one with the late greats Dolly Parton and Kenny Rogers, right in the Classic Love Show with Dr. Love.

two absolute icons, the great Kenny Rogers, the great Dolly Parton, with Ireland in the Stream, right in the Classic Love Show. This is Dr. Love. This is the Classic Love Show. It is just about that time of night for me to bid you farewell, to say goodnight to you. 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I had a wonderful time. I hope you did as well. 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As I'm leaving, I have this old school one. It is TBT Thursdays with the Eagles. Remember them? Hotel California. Enjoy this one right here on the Classic Love Show, right of your night and morning, right here on Classic 105. This is Dr. Love. 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